You know they say, in every man's life, there comes a time when he gets struck by the arrow of Cupid, by the love of God, or the beauty of a woman. And sometimes this love brings thunder into your life, and it brings the storm. Sing about it.

Don't nobody else make me feel like. Don't nobody else make me feel like. Ah. Don't nobody else make me feel like. Yeah. Don't nobody else.

City on London 1976. That's actually a 10-year-old B-side, but it's now available again on the compilation Rare Gems Volume 1, which is out now on vinyl, CD and digital download. I'm Wayne Elliott. Welcome to Pulse Beat.

Recorded for the John Peel Show on the 30th of May 1978. That was The Fall with Industrial Estate. That's one of two sessions on the 1978 Peel Sessions EP that Cherry Red Records have put out this week. Preceding it, well, Billy Childish and CTMF. That was Beneath Your Touch, and you can find that on their latest LP, House on Fire, which is out now on Damaged Goods Records. A new release from this week now, and it's the Molotovs. They just seem to be getting bigger and bigger. New single's called Erbia, and it goes like this.

Well, that excellent piece of power pop was courtesy of my Milan band Radio Days and their latest album Off the Record, which, as I said when I played them on last week's show, is their first in 5 years. That's a really fine album as well. I played it a couple of times during the week. That particular song was called Leave This Town. It was preceded by Perennial, whose Modernism LP is out on the 18th of September and also over to the UK in October, so I'll be certainly trying to get along to their Oxford show. That song was Ready, Steady, Go, and that set of three did start with the Molotovs and their new single Erbia. Right, another band I played on last week's show for you now, from France. This is Dynamite Shakers. The LP is called Marilyn. It's actually their second album. The song's called Par La Vide, and the guitar line reminds me just a tad of A Forest by The Cure.

I do love a false ending. I suppose Overkill by Motorhead was a sort of classic one of those, but that particular one was courtesy of Mike D, the former Beastie Boys. Thank You LP is out now. That song was Make It Stop. Preceding it from Toronto were Wine Lips. New LP TV Dinner came out a couple of weeks back. That song was Leech, and that set of three did start with French band Dynamite Shakers, whose Marilyn LP is well worthy of your attention. Right, I've not played enough tracks off the Swami John Rees album for you. His latest one's called Navajo White, and I've been listening to it a little bit at work, but not really featured much on the show. In fact, I think this is the only second track I've pulled from it, but it's a very good one. It's called From Here On Out.

Well, Swami John Rees is best known for fronting Rocket from the Crypt, and thought I'd follow his track with a song by someone who's best known for fronting the Gaslight Anthem. That's Brian Fallon. He's just put out his first solo LP in over 5 years. It's out this week. It's called Not Bad for New Jersey. And that song that I played for you, Wolf by the River, also features Mark Ribot on guitar, which is what drew me to it as a big Mark Ribot fan, especially his work with Tom Waits in the 80s on albums such as Rain Dogs and Swordfish Trombone. And that was followed by Clutter, and they're from Stockholm. Debut LP Sugar Rush is out on the 2nd of October, and that song was called Grease Baby. I'm Wayne Elliott, you are listening to Pulse Beat, and I've got a new song by Split Dogs for you, and they seem to be on the rise. Third album, Nice and Rough, is out on September the 25th. I've got a big feature in the latest Viva La Rock magazine, and this song is called Speed Demon.

Military Gun featuring Mannequin Pussy. That track, World Keeps Burning, is one of the extras that's just been added to God Save the Gun. Preceding it, The Meths, their LP Business came out on Friday. That song was Love to Lose. Right, we've got a new LP by the Lemonheads on the way, which is going to be, it's all Townes Van Zandt covers, and it's called Townsville. Also features Almeel Sater, who plays 10-string viola on it. So, it's a treat if you're a Lemonheads or Townes Van Zandt fan, and if you're like me, you're both, then you'll be looking forward to it very much indeed. Lemonheads have also out on tour, 17th of September, it kicks off in Ireland, 19 dates in total, so a good chance to come in somewhere near you. And this is Rake.

So from the top we had the Lemonheads and their excellent version of the Townes Van Zandt song Rake, followed by Ceremony. Tell Me Your Dreams is their latest LP. That song was 10 Planets. And then first time on the show for Spanish band Kinky Boys. A new EP out this week on Ghost Highway. That song was Amalur. And then we just heard Loose Lips and Beehive, which is on their upcoming 7-inch single, which Drunken Sailor are putting out on September the 18th. And that brings me to this week's final song. So thanks for listening. Hope you enjoyed it. And join me again same time, same place next week. And to play us out, well, we had Billy Childish earlier in the show, so I thought I'd play another band from the Medway Delta. So this is from the latest LP by the Len Price Free. It's called Misty Medway Magic. This song is Misty Medway. Goodbye.

Hello, welcome to the Lion's Den. I'm Steve Thomas Green, and we kick things off today with Jimmy Cliff and The Harder They Come. On today's show, I'll be mixing up some very good new releases. I think the new releases of this year have been really good in general, as well as a few classic tracks. Now, here's a song from 2020 that's been given a new mix and has also been remastered. This is Chetadek and Mystical Man with Back to the Roots.

That was Johnny Go Figure and the 18th Parallel. The track was Love Life, and that's out now on 7-inch vinyl, also on download. And I think everything I've heard from the 18th Parallel has just been superb. They are one band to always watch out for. Okay, time to go back in time for Barry Brown and Natty Rootsman.

Now, I do like to mix things up a little on this show. I hope it's not a predictable type of show. So up next, I've got Swiss artist Femara. This track is called City of the Sun, and the song is a mix of Brazilian reggae, world music, and Afro-Caribbean rhythms. Then it's going to be Thierry with Hard Times. That came out in July. Now, Thierry Kiranga grew up in the Democratic Republic of the Congo and Burundi before moving to Italy as a teenager. So this song has got quite...

from 1978, that was Israel Vibration and the laid-back vibes of Lift Up Your Conscience. And I think I will do another 1970s reggae show very soon indeed. So back to the new releases, kind of. This one is Mystic Fire and a remix of High Grade Party. And it's a remix of an older song from about 10 years ago.

0: Chakademus and Isha Bell have just done a cover of Perfidia. It's a song Phyllis Dixon covered back in 1967, but the original came out in 1939, and it was actually recorded in Spanish. Then it's going to be Terry Linen and Busy Signal and the track Be Good To Me, and that's from the compilation album Celebrating Jamaica 64.
1: This is a profound violation of trust. Pain, shock and confusion. Judge.

For those of you wanting a fix of happy reggae, I think you're going to love this collaboration. It's Gentleman's Dub Club with Mungo's Hi-Fi and Solo Banton, and together they've created Good Good.

Now, I love discovering new music, but I also like trying to find that stuff from years ago that I've never heard before. So this one's from 1978. The artist is called Knowledge, and the track is called Words, Sounds and Power. The lineup featured the likes of Sly and Robbie, of course they were on everything, Earl Chinner, and the song was co-written by Tapazuki.

life. The spice expands consciousness. The spice is vital to space travel.

club. Tuesday night, to the club. Wednesday night, what a headache, but I went to the club. Thursday night, to the club. Friday night, didn't wanna go. Then my friend Michelle called me on the phone and